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1: Drink and Think is coming up next on XYZ with Derek Zachary. It's all brought to you by O'Reilly Auto Parts. We take turns going to the bars and putting people to the test.
2: Yes.
1: On pop culture trivia.
2: That's
1: people
2: right.
1: People that have specifically been drinking. Jordan and I found like the lamest bachelor party of all time. Yeah. These guys That's like, tough. And I totally get not everyone wants to be on camera, but they went back and forth over like, digital footprint.
2: Right.
1: To which one of them's like, Greg, no one, you have like four followers.
2: Right. Nobody cares. Right.
1: I had to give these guys Final Cut. I was like, to convince them to do it. I was like, if you
3: hilarious.
1: Don't like anything you say, you can delete it.
2: Right.
1: And exactly. They were like, okay. And then they got every like answer right.
2: Yeah, they had a great time. They loved
3: I'm
2: it.
3: Sure.
1: Drink
3: I'm
1: and sure. Think.
2: It's fun.
1: Coming up next on XYZ.

you like it. I'm a two-time, you ain't new, I win. Throw a shot like you tryna have a foot fight then. All my ops waiting for me to be you, I bet. Say, I got drive, I don't need a car. Money really all that we fiending for. I'm doing things they ain't seen before. Bands ain't dumb, but extreme is all. I'm a demon lord, fall off what, I ain't seen the horse. Called your bluff, better cite the source. Fame ain't something that I need no more.

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I'm just immediately in need of a hot dog talking about this. The Fredericksburg Nationals home game where you could be throwing the first pitch along with your family. 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
1: Drink and think on XYZ with Eric Zachary. 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Jordan and I got dragged to the college neighborhood.
2: The bar, yeah.
1: And by we got dragged, I mean Jordan was like, we should go there because that's the only place where people will be on a Tuesday night.
2: Yeah, exactly.
3: And by the college neighborhood, you mean where I live.
1: Yeah. Yes. You're 25. I think that applies.
2: You're in that area.
1: This week's Drink and Think. Let's dive in. Here we go.
4: Yeah. This is Drink and Think. I think we got a special bachelor party edition. You know who I am.
5: I'm Bill.
4: This is Dill. And then I've got...
1: He said his name was Bill, and I said his name was Dill.
4: Oh, Bill.
1: There you go.
4: Bill.
6: Zachary Paul Jenny.
4: What? He's going full government. Okay. Question one. National Treasure. Remember that movie?
7: Yeah, Nick Cage,
3: The Cage.
4: I think you just answered the question.
7: Oh, yeah. There's a third one coming out.
4: There's a third one coming out.
3: That's hilarious.
4: Can you name three of the cities that they went to in the first National Treasure?
7: Philly, D.C., Boston.
4: That's actually wildly correct.
1: There you go.
4: All right, question number two. Producer Northwest said that she wants to work at Subway. Or no, not Subway.
1: Wrong.
4: Starbucks when she turns 14 next year. Who are her parents? Producer Northwest.
8: You kidding me? Kanye and Kim.
1: There you go.
4: Yeah.
1: These are like 50-year-old white guys.
2: Yeah, one guy struggled.
4: Question number three for all the big dollars. Are you guys ready?
7: Ready.
4: Kelly Clarkson just ended the Kelly Clarkson show. She had a talk show. She would do karaoke, sing all these songs, interview people. Can you guys sing a Kelly Clarkson song?
9: Since you've been gone.
3: Wow.
2: Okay. Yeah.
1: He was ready.
9: I can't breathe for the first time.
3: Oh, he likes this song.
9: Yeah. Yeah. Next to you.
1: There you go.
9: Now again. There
2: you go. They kept going.
6: You got it.
1: I think you hear me in the background be like, stop, please stop.
4: Yes.
1: We got it.
4: Yes! Yes!
2: I was so happy for
4: thank
2: them.
4: Thank you guys. Another drink and think in the bag.
1: There you go. Drink and think. All brought to you by O'Reilly Auto Parts, your professional parts people. If you want to check it out or you want to watch it, you can do that at XYZ Content on Instagram.
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6: From the Rappahannock Electric Cooperative Weather Center. Slight chance of rain with fog tonight, otherwise partly cloudy. Lows level off around 71. Slight chance of rain showers tomorrow, 87. Mainly cloudy skies expected with fog early. Cloudy skies tomorrow night. Chance of thunderstorms, lows around 66. Right now, it's 76 degrees.
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1: With all of the perseverance, this couple that was getting married in the Philippines had kind of an adverse moment. Their church got fully flooded, like waist-deep water. And they said, you know what? That's not stopping our love. We're going to wade through the water.
2: I don't know that, like, being the guy that just got married would do this. I don't think my wife would do this.
1: You wouldn't, no.
2: I think we would totally.
1: You would pivot. I don't think you would let it ruin the day, but I don't think you would be like, this is the church no matter what.
2: We're getting married outside of the church at this point. Yeah. But, like, water up to their waist. And
1: it's
2: she's
1: crazy.
2: In the wedding gown. And
1: you mean, you guys had a crane in the background and you almost pivoted everything.
2: We try to AI that out, Eric. We don't remember that.
1: You had the wedding planner go speak to the construction
2: Eric,
1: workers.
2: We don't talk about the crane.
3: Can you move the crane
2: there.
3: For our nuptials?
2: The crane wasn't there, Eric.
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1: Our newest segment here on XYZ with Eric Zachary, it's called Indie Fridays. Yay. Audrey's chance to feature some different up-and-coming indie artists, people who have a sound similar to something you might already like on the radio right now. Mm-hmm. And today's sound is...
2: Malcolm Todd.
1: Who's that?
2: Some guy.
3: You don't know who Malcolm Todd is?
1: Did you pick an indie artist for Indie Friday?
3: No, Malcolm Todd is huge.
2: He's been on the charts for like 6 months.
1: What's the song?
3: Yeah.
2: It is called...
1: What is it called?
2: I don't remember.
3: She doesn't know.
1: Great start.
2: Oh, Earrings.
1: Okay.
3: Yes, Earrings by Earrings. Malcolm Todd.
2: He's only 22, Eric.
1: Was that the
3: if he Justin Bieber he started when he was 12.
2: Well, yeah, but that's Justin Bieber.
3: All right. And this is Malcolm Todd.
1: Apparently the song that we know by Malcolm Todd.
2: Earrings by Malcolm Todd.
1: We'll hear a piece of that next, which I may hear for the first time.
2: Sorry, Malcolm Todd.
1: And then we'll find artists who also sound like this other up-and-coming artist. It's XYZ.
2: Sorry.
1: Last week we did Dolly Parton.
2: I'm running out of people.
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1: Indie Fridays on XYZ with Eric Zachary. It's all brought to you by Progressive Insurance. This week, Audrey picked Malcolm Todd, who has a song called Earrings on the Top 40 on the charts. And we're gonna find some artists that sound like Malcolm Todd. So here we go. Indie Fridays.
2: It's XYZ. I'm Audrey, and this is Indie Friday, where we take a song from the charts and find a couple indie artists you may not have heard of with the same vibe. Let's start with the song you already know. This is Malcolm Todd with Earrings.

Malcolm Todd is newer to the scene. He is just 22 years old, but this song has been on the charts for over 6 months now. So if you want to add more to the rotation, this is Troy Havalona with Go.

So Troy Havalona is originally from the Philippines, but he's now based in the UK. He sings and produces all of his own music, and he releases all of his music through his own label, TJ Recordings. He learned how to play guitar through YouTube videos after his dad got him one when he was little, which I think is so sweet. His parents also really love jazz, which was a huge influence for him, but he found his love for indie music at a very young age, and he pulls inspiration from artists like Steve Lacy and Frank Ocean, which I think really shines through.

0: put a lot of time into researching this segment, but Benton made it super easy for me because his entire Spotify bio is "All music is made in my bedroom in Chicago, Illinois." Benton is 25 or I think 26 years old and originally from Washington, D.C. He first started making music when he downloaded a free version of Ableton, which led him to start making his own beats. And then he later on learned guitar and started producing his own music. So again, this is Benton with Second Placing. This has been yet another Indie Friday on XYZ. Again, I am Audrey. If you have any artists that you want to recommend, please feel free to send them over to our Instagram at XYZ Content. And if you want to check out these artists, you'll find them listed there as well. Other than that, I guess I will talk to you next week. Thanks.
1: Super clean rap, Audrey. Why did you end that like a so voice great. Note?
2: I love that. No, I 10 out of 10.
1: I do want to emphasize what Audrey said at the end there. I think I've heard it my entire career in radio. People are like, well, I make music. Is there anything you could do to get my song on the radio?
2: Right,
1: like,
2: right.
1: Traditionally, that's not how it works in pop radio.
2: Sure.
1: This is your chance. We are looking for artists out there. Yeah. If you make music that sounds like you have an influence of something that's already on the radio,
2: right.
1: We want to feature you. 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
1: Mom's hot take today is that you need a checklist before you ride a roller coaster. There's been too many incidents lately, and she wants people to go through full body exams.
2: I agree. Well, I do. But if you can't do the full body exam, I think there's three things that could help you.
1: Okay.
2: First of all, if you have a headache, do not ride something that's even going to make
1: good
2: it
1: start.
2: Worse.
1: Yeah, yeah, good start.
2: You know, if you're dehydrated and have a headache from that, don't do it.
3: Okay.
2: Don't do it.
3: Right.
2: The next thing is make sure you're okay with like your limbs. Like you don't have a shoulder that's out of place.
1: Is my arm still there?
3: Yeah.
1: Right. All right. Yeah, I'm good.
2: Check your limbs.
3: Got both legs.
1: I mean, the signs say this. Like, don't get on if you're pregnant.
2: Yeah, but
1: don't.
2: Nobody reads the signs.
1: Well, that's kind of on them. That's why a lot of these amusement parks aren't held liable. It's like, hey, maybe don't get on these rides if you're not physically able. It's scarier when someone like doesn't know they have like a brain aneurysm that could be triggered or something.
3: Let's just keep it to teacups. Okay. Why do we have to go all the way up?
2: Oh, I love the teacup.
3: Thank you.
2: Oh,
3: let's just do teacups. Why we gotta go up and down and flip
4: to the wall?
1: Okay, the Gravitron.
2: Yeah, and happy anniversary to the Tilt-A-World. They just had their like 250th anniversary.
1: Is it that old?
3: Wow, that's old.
1: All right, Mom's hot take today on carnival rides and amusement park roller coasters. If you missed it, you want to run it back on demand, just search XYZ wherever you get your audio.

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1: Oh, you're about to make people jealous, Jordan.
2: Sorry.
1: You went to a BTS concert.
3: Yeah,
2: I never talked to you guys about this.
3: About
1: I was out of town for it, and Jordan's like, I'm going to this with my wife and your nephew now.
2: Yes.
1: Your whole family, essentially.
2: Brother, stillest.
1: Oh, I guess brother.
2: Brother-in-law.
3: Yeah.
2: But he's 12.
3: He's 10.
1: Oh, 10. Okay, yeah.
2: Okay. But
1: this is my brother-in-law.
2: Really young. That's really who he is, though. That is really, really a brother. Just because he's young doesn't change anything. Shout out, William. Anyway, we went to the BTS concert, and I think everybody should, if they can, see arguably like one of the biggest acts to date, right? Like they are at the pinnacle of K-pop
3: absolutely.
2: Music. They got a lot of money, so like the production value is crazy. I just find it like I forget that they're an all ages show, and at a certain point it shows. Like
3: for sure.
2: You know, I went to Hilary Duff a couple weeks ago now, and whenever she did like a change or had like a little intermission, they played like her as a kid and like kind of told the story of, you know, Lizzie McGuire, child Hilary Duff, into music, how she's evolved. When they did the set changes and everything for BTS, it was just colors because they have to also attract 9-year-olds. You know what I'm saying?
1: Well, like, also their whole thing is they have like different colors that are themes of like the different eras of BTS.
2: Right, but I promise you it wasn't that.
1: Oh, it's just
2: like,
1: something
2: because I know that like purple had like a
1: they're significant... playing bluey between
2: acts. No, but like say it was just like very minimal stuff.
1: Uh-huh.
2: Solely because like I was at one point we were in this box and like there was another family there, but I was sitting next to like maybe a 7 or 8 year old.
1: Mm-hmm. Mm-hmm.
2: These colors and flashes and really just all the members of BTS like superimposed over rocks, then water, then fire. Mm-hmm. Like it's
1: like Tiger Beat magazine.
2: No, seriously.
3: I mean,
2: like there's no plot. Yeah. But this 7-year-old sitting next to me is having the time of her life just watching colors move.
1: I will say,
3: I see what you mean.
1: Before I upset anyone in ARMY, I'm not the biggest BTS fan. That is not saying I don't like them. They're just not my style. But I really appreciate what they do. And like from what I saw from your story and what I've seen from their concerts and the all-age aspect, I think it's the closest thing we've had since NSYNC.
2: Most definitely.
1: As someone that I was 10 when I went to an NSYNC concert, I remember seeing like 40-year-old women throwing themselves at Justin Timberlake.
3: Sure.
1: But then also it was obviously made for 8-year-olds, 9-year-olds. And it's funny what you're describing right now. They had a lot of interludes between songs where it was nothing more than like the NSYNC logo growing and you know, getting smaller to keep people's eyes entertained.
2: Right.
1: And it reminds me a lot of that. That's funny.
2: It's just funny that like, oh, okay, there are 40-year-olds throwing themselves at these boys right now. There are also 9-year-olds who are like, this is my favorite band. I really don't know why.
1: But I think that difference is like One Direction when they were at their height, there weren't a lot of, probably there were a few, but like 40-year-old women being like Harry Styles, right?
2: Right.
1: Mm-hmm. That was geared towards teenagers.
2: Yes, exactly.
1: Or younger. Yeah. Right. And I would argue the same for even 5 Seconds of Summer. Like that was like a very niche group of people between
2: they
1: a certain
2: age. They know their target audience.
1: Yeah. And they've grown up with that audience.
2: Exactly.
1: But BTS and NSYNC, for that matter, you know, had it never was just one target person.
2: Exactly. Yeah. It's everybody.
1: I like that. All right. Well, I'm glad that you're part of ARMY now, Jordan.
2: Thank you.
1: Who's your
2: favorite
1: member?
2: I really like RM, but I'm also a big fan of Jimin.
1: There you go.
2: Jimin's the man.
1: I just wanted to make sure you had an answer there. XYZ.
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3: From the Rappahannock Electric Cooperative Weather Center, partly cloudy skies with fog in spots tonight with a slight chance for storms. Lows around 71. Slight chance for showers and foggy early tomorrow. High of 87, mainly cloudy. Chance for storms tomorrow night. Lows dip down to about 66. Overcast. Right now, it's 76 degrees.
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1: Audrey called it the Nerd Museum, so I just want to throw that out there.
2: Like nerds, like, love you guys.
1: Yeah, okay. I know. You used to go shopping for them at Best Buy and Guitar Center. But the Lucas Museum of Narrative Art is coming to L.A.
2: Yeah.
1: It's heavily focused in Star Wars. Obviously, that's his biggest 100%. Project. I'm sure that he touches some of the other stuff that he's produced or written. But the George Lucas Museum of Narrative Art that I guess people have been waiting on for years. I think actually over a decade.
2: Yeah, he's been talking about it for 17 years, like the concept of it.
1: Well, I think at one point, because he's from Chicago, weren't they originally going to put it in Chicago? And then I think Obama Center was like, we got I'm dead serious. I think it was almost close to the same place.
3: Yeah. It was either Star Wars or Obama.
2: Yeah.
1: Obama won Chicago.
2: Yeah. Opens on Wednesday for previews and then the September 22nd.
1: Those lines are going to be nuts.
3: Yeah. I can only imagine.
2: Good luck.

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2: While trying to decide what to eat last night with my girlfriend, she said, unprompted, okay, so we should do like paper, scissors, rock. And I paused.
3: You know what? Whoa. It's because she's from Michigan.
2: Is it
4: what?
2: A
4: yeah. Really?
2: So I didn't know it's a regional
3: yeah.
2: thing.
3: Yeah.
2: And I look at her like, she goes, I'm sorry, did you say Rochambeau? I'm like, I don't say that either, but I know what Rochambeau is. I've never heard someone like dyslexic style say yeah. paper, scissors, rock. What?
4: It's rock, paper, scissors.
2: And she's like, I've never used rock, paper, scissors.
4: Okay, wait, no, but yeah. I have a regional question though, because like I'm from the East Coast.
3: Yeah.
4: It's
3: yeah.
4: rock, paper, scissors. Yeah. Eric, you are from the Chicagoland area.
2: Yeah, rock, paper, scissors.
4: So I don't know, like, why would it be different in Michigan, but the same
2: the school system?
3: I will give you a fantastic, fantastic
4: really,
3: example.
4: You know about
2: we'll,
4: this.
2: We'll okay. learn about this yeah. and other things that you say wrong to other people okay. next on XYZ.
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1: Love you like a brother. Treat you like a friend. Respect you like a lover. Oh, oh, oh, oh, oh, oh.
2: You could bet that, never gotta sweat that. You could bet that, never gotta sweat that. You could bet that, never gotta sweat that. You could bet.

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1: After 11 months of dating, I've learned that my girlfriend says paper, scissors, rock when referring to rock, paper, scissors. Yeah. This is not a joke.
2: Yeah.
1: This is not like, she said it by accident. That's literally the order of operations for her.
3: It's paper. Mm-hmm.
1: Paper, scissors, rock. She is a senior partner or a senior senior associate at a law firm.
2: What?
1: She will be a senior partner someday. She's hyper intelligent.
3: She's up there. Yeah.
1: And I'm just like, paper, scissors, rock?
2: Yeah.
1: What? And she's like, well, maybe that's a Michigan thing. And
3: does she do bunny loops to tie the shoes?
1: I do.
2: I know. Yeah. He famously does that.
1: Yeah, famously is crazy. But
2: well, I mean, amongst
1: do you know why people say that? Audrey, you said you knew this was a Michigan thing.
2: No, I just, that just makes sense to me. That's okay.
1: That's not like pop versus soda. That's reversing the order of common thing.
2: Well, do you guys know about Duck Duck Gray Duck?
3: What? No.
2: You don't know about Duck Duck Gray Duck?
3: Is that Duck Duck Goose?
2: In Minnesota, we call it Duck Duck Gray Duck.
1: Why?
2: I don't know.
1: Did you not? Hang on. Did you never know what Duck Duck Goose was until someone else from a different place said it?
2: Yeah, no, we say Duck
1: that's
2: Duck.
1: That's wild.
2: Duck Duck Gray Duck. Every time.
1: That falls more in line with like pop versus soda to me, or like water bubbler versus water fountain.
3: Right.
2: Well, rock, paper, scissors versus paper, scissors, rock.
1: No, that's like saying dong, ding, ding. Like, or ditch, dong, ding. Like, that's just getting the word order wrong.
3: I know you tried to get there. That was crazy.
1: But you know what I'm saying.
3: Yeah, yes.
1: It's like, why would you do that?
2: I'm sorry. That's so funny.
3: Dong, ditch, dig is what you were trying to say.
1: She tried to explain herself and she's like, I think we learned it that way because it's like the order of operations, like paper and then scissors, then rock. Like
2: no,
1: order of strongest.
3: Cyclical.
2: No.
1: Which I said, wait, every one of those can beat something else.
2: Well, so I did Google it.
1: Okay.
2: And it appears as though it's because it's like, it's like a German thing. It sounds like.
1: Oh, I promise that's not where she got that from.
3: It's a German.
2: No, but like. In the way that like culturally Michigan would be very German or in the way that Minnesota would culturally be very Scandinavian.
3: Okay,
2: like,
3: gotcha.
2: That's what I'm seeing so far.
1: Moved here from Germany and you're learning English for the first time.
2: You got two.
1: Hello.
3: Audrey is trying to save your girlfriend and it's just not going over here.
1: She doesn't listen to the show.
3: It's rock.
1: Is there anything you're from the East Coast, Jordan? Anything you say that really throws people?
2: Yeah.
1: I already know mine, but...
3: I feel like I just come up with... there are things that I have said, like, there are, like, Syracuse, like, slang terms that just weren't anywhere else, but I think that's more just, like, small town stuff.
1: Mm-hmm. I say tour, and everyone gives me ish for that, and I think it's correct.
2: Oh.
3: Because like, tour, like Harry Styles is on tour.
2: Are you talking about words we say wrong?
1: Yeah, anything. Tour.
2: I mean,
1: it's how you pronounce what people go on.
3: Lake. Well, you just have
1: you're from Minnesota.
3: You have a Minnesota accent.
1: Yeah. We give you, that's a little like, that's a mulligan in life.
3: Right.
1: Okay. Like you're from Minnesota. Okay.
3: Yeah, you get that. Okay. You get to,
1: because it's basically cool. Canadian.
3: Yeah.
1: XYZ with Eric Zachary.
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2: Hi, I'm Jenna.
3: And I'm Roger.
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2: You say deal. We are going to have fun.
3: Eric's just upset that he might have to sleep in a bunk bed in a kitchen.
1: That's very true.
3: Did you just hear that sentence? Jordan is looking forward to the fact, because he has a positive mindset, that he might get the bed next to the fridge.
2: Thank you.
1: Why is there a bed next to the fridge?
2: Don't ask those questions.
1: We are 30-something-year-old men.
2: I'm paying
1: $400.
3: Where's your whimsy, Eric?
2: Would I like a beer? Let me roll over.
1: Okay.
2: Are you kidding me?
1: Anyway.
2: That's incredible.
1: Also today on the show, it's Friday, so Drink and Think is a thing. Indie Fridays. Yeah. And Jordan went to a BTS concert. He's been converted. He's ready.
2: I'm a big part of the Army now.
3: Oh, Army. Mm-hmm. They've recruited me, and I'm big on that.
1: And my girlfriend, I found out, she's from Michigan, they say paper, scissors, rock.
3: Yeah.
2: Ridiculous.
1: It stopped the conversation.
2: Absurd behavior.
1: All of that and more. 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
1: Drink and Think is coming up next on XYZ with Derek Zachary. It's all brought to you by O'Reilly Auto Parts. We take turns going to the bars and putting people to the test.
2: Yes.
1: On pop culture trivia.
2: That's
1: people
2: right.
1: People that have specifically been drinking. Jordan and I found like the lamest bachelor party of all time. Yeah. These guys and I totally get not everyone wants to be on camera, but they went back and forth over like, our digital footprint.
2: Right.
1: To which one of them's like, Greg, no one, you have like four followers.
2: Right. Nobody cares. Right.
1: I had to give these guys final cut. I was like, to convince them to do it. I was like, if you don't like anything you say, you can delete it.
2: Right.
1: And they were like, okay. And then they got every like answer right.
2: Yeah, they had a great time. They loved
3: it. I'm sure.
1: Drink and Think.
2: It's fun.
1: Coming up next on XYZ.

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1: Drink and think on XYZ with Derek Zachary. It's all brought to you by O'Reilly Auto Parts, professional parts people. Jordan and I got dragged to the college neighborhood.
2: The bar, yeah.
1: And by we got dragged, I mean Jordan was like, we should go there because that's the only place where people will be on a Tuesday night.
2: Yeah, exactly.
3: And by the college neighborhood, you mean where I live.
1: Yeah. Yes. You're 25. I think that applies.
2: You're in that area.
1: This week's Drink and Think. Let's dive in. Here we go.
4: Yeah. Drinking thing. I think we got a special bachelor party edition. You know who I am.
5: I'm Bill.
4: This is Dill. And then I've got.
1: He said his name was Bill, and I said his name was Dill.
4: Oh, Bill.
1: There you go.
4: Bill.
6: Zachary Paul Jenny.
4: What? He's going full government. Okay. Question one. National Treasure. Remember that movie?
7: Yeah, Nick Cage,
3: The Cage.
4: I think you just answered the question.
7: Oh, okay. There's a third one coming out.
4: That's hilarious. Can you name three of the cities that they went to in the first National Treasure?
7: Philly, D.C., Boston.
4: That's actually wildly correct.
1: There you go.
4: All right, question number two. Producer Northwest said that she wants to work at Subway, or no, not Subway, Starbucks when she turns 14 next year. Who are her parents, Producer Northwest?
8: You kidding me? Kanye and Kim.
1: There you go.
4: Yeah.
1: These are like 50-year-old white guys.
2: One guy struggled.
4: Question number three for all the big dollars. Are you guys ready?
7: Ready.
4: Kelly Clarkson just ended the Kelly Clarkson show. She had a talk show. She would do karaoke, sing all these songs, interview people. Can you guys sing a Kelly Clarkson song?
8: Since you've been gone.
3: Wow.
2: Okay. Yeah.
1: He was ready.
7: I can't breathe for the first time.
3: Oh, he likes this song.
1: Yeah.
7: Yeah.
6: They see you.
1: There you go.
7: Now
6: again.
2: They kept going.
6: You got it.
1: I think you hear me in the background be like, stop, please stop.
4: Yes.
1: We got it.
4: Yes!
2: I was so happy for
4: them. Thank you guys. Another drink and think in the bag.
1: That's right. Drink and think. All brought to you by O'Reilly Auto Parts, your professional parts people. If you want to check it out or you want to watch it, you can do that at XYZ Content on Instagram.
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1: Mom's hot take on XYZ with Eric Zachary. My mom joining the show as she does three times a week.
2: I peek in.
1: I love that I knew she was going to talk because I heard the lip smack. My mom joining to provide her perspective on what's trending in pop culture today. Mom, you wanted to talk about...
2: You know, there's been another one of those roller coaster incidences, and I love roller coasters, but man, I'm getting afraid to ride them. People are getting hurt left and right.
1: Yeah.
3: Okay.
1: Okay. Yeah, so your hot take is roller coasters.
2: I think they should perform more of a checklist. I don't know how you would even do this, but people are literally, their heads are shaking to the point where they're getting brain contusions from the ride of the roller coaster. So how do you determine if someone's safe to ride a roller coaster?
1: You want them to do like an agility course beforehand?
3: Yeah. Or? You got to do a sobriety test.
2: Okay. Yeah, literally.
1: Yeah. It's like when you enlist in the military, like weight, height.
3: Right.
1: Like,
3: yeah. It's not just you must be this tall.
1: Do you have your records? All right.
3: Got you.
1: We'll talk about the roller coaster checklist and what my mom thinks people should have to do before they get on a roller coaster next on XYZ.

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1: Mom's hot take on XYZ with their Exactly. It's all brought to you by T-Mobile. My mom joining the show to provide her perspective on what's trending in pop culture. You think that people should need a checklist to ride a roller coaster?
2: I do. I do. I firmly believe that there should be some other way of checking yourself and others before you get on this very dangerous contraption. And trust me, I am a roller coaster. I love them. But now that I'm older, I don't.
1: Okay. Okay. So you, first of all, you want to be ageist and said, once you hit 55, no more fast rides for you.
3: Well, it's like shoveling. Like, she has a point. She has a point.
1: I get where she's coming from, but like, you still have 90-year-olds that will skydive, right? So like, if you're fit and able, then yeah, I think we shouldn't put an age on it. But if you, okay, you're getting to the point where you're saying like, people need to prove their health essentially to ride this kind of a ride.
2: Yes, and I'm not quite sure how I would put together this checklist, but it's more than, are you this height?
1: Right.
2: You know, there's got to be a little bit more to it than than that.
1: Throw something at us.
2: Like, even if it's a computer scan, touch scan.
4: So like a TSA check?
2: Yes. Oh my gosh. Yes. Now we're onto something. A TSA screen check. Yes.
1: We can't even get healthcare in
4: this
1: country.
4: Exactly. You want a biometric screening.
1: You want Six Flags to provide health data to people?
4: Exactly.
2: It's not a bad idea.
4: Okay.
1: She's trying to get the privately funded healthcare.
4: Yeah, no, exactly. No, I think if this is our workaround for healthcare, that would be phenomenal. But I agree, like, I don't know, how often are we checking these roller coasters, especially like places that have been around for decades?
3: Yeah.
4: You know, you hear stories about more and more roller coasters falling apart. I'm not a big, like, I'm very anti-roller coaster.
3: I do not like roller coasters.
4: I don't need them.
3: Do not put me on a roller coaster.
1: I like roller coasters. I find the thrill in them. But to your point, Jordan, like, not only are a lot of them very old,
4: yeah,
1: but even like, I think the one that's been in the news, the Six Flags one's a pretty new coaster,
3: yeah.
1: But you have 18-year-olds with a summer gig making sure people are, you know,
4: right.
3: I think
1: buckled in.
3: Like a roller coaster issue more than anything else.
2: I
1: sure.
2: think it's a safety issue. You know, Eric, growing up, your babysitter's father, that was his job to inspect like local amusement park rides.
1: Eric. Yeah. I remember fondly going to the fair sites with him. I think she's talking about Jennifer.
2: Right?
4: Yeah. Yeah, Jennifer.
1: Yeah. But no, her dad was like, he would go to like when carnivals set up to make sure that like they were intact and you know, it's like a safety inspector.
3: Carnival ones?
1: He would do everything, but yeah.
3: Those are crazy.
1: But he would never let his daughter ride anything like that because he's like, there's just so many. It's being held together by a hairpin.
3: Yeah.
4: So the guy who inspects them is like, no, people should.
1: Right, literally.
2: He wouldn't let his own daughter ride.
4: Oh my God. Okay. So yeah, I mean, like, to your point, Eric, when you were like, people go skydiving at 90, I'd argue skydiving is safer than some of these most of these roller coasters.
2: I absolutely agree with you, Jordan.
1: Okay. Yeah. All right.
2: And that doesn't happen often.
1: Jordan and mom's hot take together.
4: This rarely happens.
1: Is don't ride roller coasters. And if you do, you better be healthy enough to do it.
2: Check yourself. Check yourself once, twice. Even
4: before
2: if you're 18,
4: you wreck yourself.
1: Okay.
2: Because check yourself before you wreck and roll.
4: Hey, all right. Put it on a shirt.
1: Dark. XYZ with their Exactly. Mom's hot take. It's all brought to you by T-Mobile. 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
12: Lows level off around 71 overnight under partly cloudy skies. Cloudy skies with a few peaks of sun. Saturday, chance of thunderstorms. Daytime highs approaching 86. Mainly cloudy skies expected with fog in spots. Saturday night, chance of thunderstorms. Lows dip down to about 66. Currently 74.
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1: That's it for us today on your Friday and this week before Labor Day weekend. Unofficial end of summer, even though depending where you live in the U.S., it's not feeling like it. It is so
2: summer
1: hot.
2: Is a mindset. Summer is a mindset. If you want it to be summer in November, it'll be summer.
3: Like fall begins after Labor Day.
1: I think technically it's like September 20th something. Okay, I don't know. Okay, but like, okay, yeah, in my head.
2: 21st or 22nd.
1: Okay. Summer is Memorial Day to Labor Day. Like just in my head, that's how it's always been.
3: Yeah, right.
1: That said, if someone's going to be like, actually, technically, the stars aligned and then September 23rd is the moon's harvest of corn.
2: Oh, like the equinox or whatever.
1: Don't get me started. I hope you have an incredible weekend. If that's you, I'm sorry that you think that way. All right. That's it. We will see you Monday. We'll be playing a best of version of the show. Some of our favorite moments from XYZ over the past couple

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2: From the Rappahannock Electric Cooperative Weather Center. Lows level off around 71 overnight under partly cloudy skies. Cloudy skies with a few peaks of sun. Saturday, chance of thunderstorms. Daytime highs approaching 86. Mainly cloudy skies expected with fog and spots. Saturday night, chance of thunderstorms. Lows dip down to about 66. Right now, it's 73 degrees.
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5: From the Rappahannock Electric Cooperative Weather Center, partly cloudy skies overnight with lows around 71. Chance of thunderstorms Saturday, daytime highs approaching 85, cloudy skies with a few peaks of sun. Mainly cloudy skies expected with fog in spots Saturday night, slight chance of thunderstorms, lows level off around 66. Right now, 73.
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3: From the Rappahannock Electric Cooperative Weather Center. Partly cloudy overnight with lows around 71. Cloudy skies with a few peaks of sun. Saturday, chance of thunderstorms. Highs level off around 85. Mainly cloudy skies expected and foggy Saturday night. Slight chance for storms. Lows dip down to about 66. Currently 72.
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5: From the Rappahannock Electric Cooperative Weather Center. Partly cloudy overnight with lows around 71. Cloudy skies with a few peaks of sun. Saturday, chance of thunderstorms. Highs level off around 85. Mainly cloudy skies expected and foggy Saturday night. Slight chance for storms. Lows dip down to about 66. Currently 71.
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4: From the Rappahannock Electric Cooperative Weather Center. Lows dip down to about 71 overnight under partly cloudy skies. Cloudy skies with a few peaks of sun. Saturday, chance of thunderstorms. Daytime highs approaching 85. Mainly cloudy skies. Saturday night, slight chance of thunderstorms. Lows dip down to about 66. Currently, it's 71 degrees.
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4: It's the weirdest thing you have on your nightstand right now. It says a lot about your personality. Normal things are like cell phone charger, water bottle, glasses. I have all those things. But Raven's wife has a butcher knife that she keeps on her nightstand.
5: It's like 14 inches long.
4: That's good.
5: A big one. It's not there all the time, but it's the biggest one in the block. Mm-hmm. You know what I mean? Like, you know, that's when I'm not home.
4: I was just looking at our photos. You can go to Instagram at Anna and Raven because we each posted pictures of our nightstand so you can guess who belongs to who. I don't like the amount of junk on my nightstand.
5: You got to clean it up then.
4: Yes, but I don't even understand why I have so many things.
5: Yeah, I like mine free and clear. You know how you do that? You keep the top drawer of your nightstand clear. That way you can dump stuff in there if you have to.
4: Well, what's in the top drawer of your underwear? That's like the
5: that's not
4: the
5: my underwear. I don't put the underwear in the nightstand.
4: Really?
5: That's weird to me. Underwear in the nightstand.
4: I have underwear in my nightstand.
5: Really?
4: Yes.
5: Just in case you need it right away, like at arm's reach. That's strange to me.
4: What's the weirdest thing on your nightstand? We're going to see what it says about you. 1-800-330-9999.
5: I wonder how many other people have their underwear in random pieces of furniture. Like,
4: I wonder.
5: It's not a chest, like, okay.
4: It's the first thing I do. I get up, I get ready, I grab my underwear out of my
5: nightstand. You reach into the nightstand.
4: Yeah. First thing.
5: Okay.

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4: From the Rappahannock Electric Cooperative Weather Center. Chance of thunderstorms today. Otherwise, cloudy skies with a few peaks of sun. Highs level off around 85. Mainly cloudy skies expected again tonight. Slight chance of thunderstorms. Lows dip down to about 66. High temperatures reach up to 83 tomorrow. Sunshine mixed with clouds at times. Right now, 70.
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16: Do you have kids under the age of 18? Do you have thoughts and opinions on things that are happening in the world? 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We're creating our very first Anna and Raven parent panel.
17: Yeah. And, you know, here's the thing. There's subject matter that comes up every single day, every single week, obviously. And so we want real people talking about that when we go to them, not just something that we're reading off a sheet or something that you can find online. People that are talking about how it's affecting them on a daily basis.
16: So how it works is that if you become part of our parent panel, we're just going to keep your cell phone number on hand. We're going to text you, be like, hey, you got 5 minutes? And we'll just call you up right during the show and we'll ask your opinion for something that's happening with parents. If you're interested in that and you think like, oh, that's me, I'm opinionated, I've got thoughts, I'm available to take the calls, you can head to annaandraven.com and sign up there.
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0: You're not thankful for your children, Anna. Is that what you're saying? 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
20: From the Rappahannock Electric Cooperative Weather Center. Chance of thunderstorms today. Otherwise cloudy skies with a few peaks of sun. Daytime highs approaching 85. Mainly cloudy skies expected again tonight. Slight chance of thunderstorms. Lows dip down to about 66. A blend of clouds and sun tomorrow. High temperatures reach up to 83. Currently, it's 70 degrees.
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0: Am I out of line? Because I don't like to use the word hate, because hate is a mean word.
1: I mean, you use it a lot in the last couple minutes.
0: I strongly dislike my birthday. Okay. I strongly dislike it. Yeah. Let's say that.
1: Okay.
0: I know. It's one of those things. I don't know why I am the way I am, but I can't stand it. And I can't stand that my friends think that I'm lying and that I actually want to celebrate and I want to do things. I don't. Well, I mean, I don't want to.
1: When you lay it out like that, I mean, there's been some traumatic experiences, it seems. One self-imposed, the other one not so much.
0: Well, I feel like every year, when it's your birthday, it's a measure of, it's like a personal performance review of your life. What have you accomplished? What have you not accomplished? And that stress. Somebody sent a text and says, Anna, I agree with you about birthdays. My favorite day is the day after my birthday where I could just move.

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1: Sometimes you see something that just doesn't feel right. Changes in behavior, withdrawing from friends, disturbing art.

0: humor and let me watch what I want on TV.
1: Wow.
0: Like the Love Island finale.
2: Like the Love Island finale is very specific.
1: High maintenance. Yeah. Just putting it out there.
3: Is it though?
2: I mean, is it really?
3: Is it?
1: Like, right. Give her own television.
2: Let her watch what she wants.
3: Seriously.
1: The control. She wanted space and attention. She wanted both. I mean, like, you know, decipher that for a guy. But I don't know.
2: What do you think? Do you think, how do you tell a guy, you're either into me or you're not? Mm. Do you say something? Do you say, like, are you into me or are you not into me? Or do you just have, they have to figure it out on their own? And if they don't figure it out, then you walk away.
3: It shouldn't even have to get to that point. Like, they should just be able to take initiative and say it. Like, what happened to men?
2: What happened to men? Raven,
1: you guys got
2: know.
1: Rid of them.
3: No.
1: You guys told them that they were all bad for
3: your
1: the
3: fault.
1: Bad things they were saying. Think about it. Smokey the Bandit came out right now. Everybody be in trouble.
2: What are you talking about?
1: See?
2: What is he saying?
1: See?
2: I mean, all right, maybe this doesn't pertain to Raven.
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2: There is nothing cooler than being able to citizen arrest somebody.
1: That's your statement, and you have never done it, by the way. Just want to point that out.
2: It's a dream.
1: You have an obsession with wanting to do it.
2: I want to be able to citizen arrest somebody.
1: You would not have done that in this situation. You would have not.
2: Raven,
1: this person would have turned around and...
2: No, they would not have.
1: And taken you out.
2: They would have respected my authority.
1: No, I don't think that's what would have happened at all.
2: Raven was given the exact perfect opportunity to citizen arrest somebody.
1: No, I was not.
2: And he did not do anything. He didn't even do anything.
1: It wasn't a perfect opportunity.
2: It's coming up next.

0: that to somebody.
1: I wonder, what am I saving the perfume company? That's what I'm doing. Oh, Armani, you're our hero. Thanks. Here's a plaque.
0: Stop right there.
1: Yes. Right. Sir, you know what? You saved us. You get your perfume and cologne selections for free. That's not what's going to happen.
0: Hands up, ma'am.
1: What if I was wrong? Nobody. The first one, I wasn't. She was good, man.
0: What would you have done in that situation? 1-800-330-9999. Hands up, ma'am. Hands up.
1: Yeah, good luck with that.

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13: From the Rappahannock Electric Cooperative Weather Center. Chance of thunderstorms today. Otherwise, cloudy skies with a few peaks of sun. Daytime highs approaching 85. Mainly cloudy skies expected again tonight. Slight chance of thunderstorms. Lows dip down to about 66. A blend of clouds and sun tomorrow. High temperatures reach up to 83. Right now, it's 73 degrees.
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9: From the Rappahannock Electric Cooperative Weather Center. Chance of thunderstorms this afternoon. Otherwise, cloudy skies with a few peaks of sun. Daytime highs approaching 85. Mainly cloudy skies expected tonight. Slight chance of thunderstorms. Lows dip down to about 66. Highs level off around 83 tomorrow. A blend of clouds and sun. Currently, it's 81 degrees.
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8: From the Rappahannock Electric Cooperative Weather Center. Chance of thunderstorms this afternoon. Otherwise, cloudy skies with a few peaks of sun. Daytime highs approaching 85. Mainly cloudy skies expected tonight. Slight chance of thunderstorms. Lows dip down to about 66. Highs level off around 83 tomorrow. A blend of clouds and sun. Currently, it's 81 degrees.
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19: From the Rappahannock Electric Cooperative Weather Center. Chance for scattered storms this afternoon. Otherwise, cloudy skies with a few peaks of sun. High temperatures reach up to 85. Mainly cloudy skies expected again tonight. Slight chance of rain. Lows level off around 66. Daytime highs approaching 83. Tomorrow, a blend of clouds and sun. Currently, it's 80 degrees.
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3: From the Rappahannock Electric Cooperative Weather Center. Chance for scattered storms this afternoon. Otherwise, cloudy skies with a few peaks of sun. High temperatures reach up to 85. Mainly cloudy skies expected again tonight. Slight chance of rain. Lows level off around 66. Daytime highs approaching 83. Tomorrow, a blend of clouds and sun. Currently, 79.
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6: From the Rappahannock Electric Cooperative Weather Center. Chance for scattered thunderstorms this afternoon. Otherwise, cloudy skies with a few peaks of sun. Daytime highs approaching 85. Mainly cloudy skies expected again tonight. Slight chance for rain. Lows dip down to about 66. Daytime highs approaching 84. Tomorrow, a blend of clouds and sun. Right now, it's 79 degrees.
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12: From the Rappahannock Electric Cooperative Weather Center. Mainly cloudy skies expected tonight with a slight chance of rain. Lows level off around 66. High temperatures reach up to 84 tomorrow. Sunshine mixed with clouds at times. Tomorrow night, 62. Mainly clear and dry Monday and Tuesday with highs in the mid-80s. Currently, 74.
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7: From the Rappahannock Electric Cooperative Weather Center. Mainly cloudy skies expected tonight with a slight chance of rain. Lows level off around 66. High temperatures reach up to 84 tomorrow. Sunshine mixed with clouds at times. Tomorrow night, 62. Mainly clear and dry Monday and Tuesday with highs in the mid-80s. Right now, it's 76 degrees.
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